It's 80s at 8, 103.5 WIMZ, Knoxville's Classic Rock. I've told this story before, but the way this song was written and the way the name of the song came about, Stevie Nicks was hanging out with Tom Petty. They were recording their Stop Dragging My Heart Around, and Tom Petty's wife was there, and she had a very thick southern, you know, Tidewater accent drawl, and she said, well, that young man over there, he couldn't be older than the age of 17.

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0: 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Call or text me at that number. I dare you. Fourth annual Smoky Mountain Bike Week going on right now. 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You might find a place that you've never seen before. Also, some great music. Wade Jennings, Big Gun, Moonshine Bandits, and Tyler Bryant. And Give Me Back My Skinnerd. 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

0: You better, you bet. The Who, 103.5 WIMZ, Knoxville's classic rock. That's such a great song. And such a great video. It was filmed in black and white with that patina kind of tone to it. Just a fantastic album and a fantastic video from The Who from back then. Octavius with you. We got another great movie night under the stars at IM's Nature Center, along with Central Cinema. This Friday night, the last movie of the season with the original classic, Carrie. Ooh, the movie still gives me creeps. Doors open at 7 p.m. Movie's beginning at dusk around 8:15. You got the food trucks, you got the beer garden, you got all the tasty food, all the snacks, all the beverages. 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All right. Two for Tuesday rolls on. 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
1: From the home office in Green Bay, Wisconsin, and handed to me this morning, the top 5 things about Octavius that make absolutely no sense. Number 5. His Jeep. He has spent enough money modifying that Jeep to make it capable of crossing rivers, climbing mountains, and surviving the apocalypse. But where do I see him drive it? Kroger. Hey, I go off-road, but let me tell you something. If the frozen food aisle ever develops a rock-crawling section, oh, I'll be ready. Number 4. His dart game. Everybody knows Octavius throws darts. Some nights he throws darts like he should be on ESPN. Other nights it's like the dartboard owes him money and he's trying to hit everything but that. Triple 20? Nope. Anybody know a good drywall repair guy? Number 3, his keys. I'm sure every morning begins with the same exciting game for Octavius. Where the hell are my keys? Kitchen counter? Nope. Bedroom? Nope. Bathroom? Why would they be there? 20 minutes later, they're in his pocket. Outstanding work, Sherlock. Number 2, his phone. Nothing creates chaos and panic at work like realizing Octavius can't find his phone. We check the couches. We check the Jeep. We check the restrooms. We check under the couches. He's 2 minutes away from filing a missing persons report when somebody finally says, "Hey, Octavius, you're holding it." Oh, well, crisis averted. And the number 1 thing about Octavius that makes absolutely no sense, he can remember useless crap from back in 1984 with perfect clarity. Ask him who played guitar on some obscure album 42 years ago. He's got you. Ask him where he put something 6 minutes ago. Not a damn clue. Keys missing, phone missing, glasses missing. But ask him some completely useless piece of Van Halen trivia from 1981. Well, actually, here's what happened. Ladies and gentlemen, his brain has plenty of storage. It just has a horrible filing system. All right, that's pretty accurate. But can we get back to the music now? Who's writing this crap anyway? Drake, this better not be you.
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0: 103.5 WIMZ, Knoxville's classic rock. Yeah, Slow Hand, the sheriff, I like to call him. I shot the sheriff, Eric Clapton, on Two for Tuesday. It's Nights with Octavius. We're doing a Tennessee Vols VIP tailgating party at the Shed. 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Oh man. 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Couple from The Who, and then we're going to get into our AC/DC. 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

0: 1035 WIMZ, Knoxville's Classic Rock, your 930 Thunder from Down Under, right there. Wrapping it up a little. It's a long way to the top if you want to rock and roll. Okay, it's Tuesday, so I hope everybody got to celebrate Taco Tuesday. 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

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Your 10 o'clock thing, that's what I'm just calling it now, the 10 o'clock thing. Tonight it's Metallica, especially since it's Two for Tuesday.

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Hey, Nights with Octavius, it's me. I'm just going to blow these commercials out. I don't feel like listening to commercials right now. I'm really enjoying the music, and I think you need a twofer from Guns N' Roses. So it's my show, my rules. Let's do it.

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Two for Tuesday. My show, my rules. Yeah, let's do two from Rolling Stones, too. How about that?

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finishing it off with Ozzy. 103.5 WIMZ, Knoxville's Classic Rock. It's Octavius getting out of here. Boy, this is a fun two for Tuesday. It just flew by. Thanks for the calls, the texts, the messages. Happy birthday, Brad and M. You guys are married and both have your birthday on the same day. That's absolutely, that's freaking cool, man. Happy birthday. A lot of birthdays this week. I know there's birthdays today, and I know several people that have birthdays on Wednesday, Thursday, and then a bunch of people that have them on Saturday, too. So, happy birthday, and welcome to the end of September and the beginning of October. And I guess it's okay for you guys to go ahead and proceed with your hay bales and pumpkin spice insanity and all that stuff. Oh, that stuff grosses me out. Anyway, have a great rest of your Tuesday. I'm going to go see if I can get in trouble before my dentist appointment tomorrow morning, which I really dread. If I'm talking funny tomorrow, that's why. It's not alcohol. It's anesthesia from the dentist's office. I wish you peace. I wish you love. I wish you progress, patience, persistence, and perspective. Live in light and truth and peace.

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I don't know how this happens, but we keep knocking days off of the week. And one thing that is always the same is that we have our 9 at 9 each night. But what we've started doing recently, as you might know, is giving you the chance to participate beyond just suggesting a song or two. We actually want to let you pick the whole thing. That is what Aaron did for tonight's 9. And if you want to get in on the action, pick a theme, pick 9 songs connected to that theme, and email those to me, wardlaw@ultimateclassicrock.com. If I use your suggested list, I will send you some fun stuff from our prize closet. Okay? All right. Good luck from all of us here at UCR. I can't wait to see what you send my way.

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1: AC/DC is wrapping up the North American leg of the Power Up Tour in Philadelphia. Angus Young, Brian Johnson and company hitting Lincoln Financial Field with the Pretty Reckless, finishing a 17-day North American run that started back in July in Charlotte. And if you're wondering whether AC/DC has toned things down with age, barely nobody bothered to tell AC/DC that they're old. Recent shows have been running roughly 2.5 hours. Think about it. Back in Black, Thunderstruck, Hell's Bells, Highway to Hell, You Shook Me All Night Long, TNT, and For Those About to Rock. In other words, Angus Young is still running around stage in a schoolboy outfit, while most guys his age consider getting out of the recliner without making a noise a successful evening. The tour isn't quite finished either. Their postponed MetLife Stadium show has been moved to this Friday, October 2nd. And that's your 60 Seconds in Rock. I'm Octavius, and if AC/DC can still do 2.5 hours, I really don't want to hear your excuse for being tired at 9:30. It's 103.5 WIMZ, Knoxville's classic rock.

How do you follow up a massive, massive album in 1999? Creed proved that they were more than up for that challenge when they released their second album, Human Clay. And here's one that I bet you remember from that record. It's Ultimate Classic Rock.

0: You got to watch out for those thorns. They'll get you. It's Wardlaw. Let me ask you this. How far would you go to be able to use the bathroom? One shining example of a human recently took things a little bit too far, I'd say, but I'll let you be the judge when we continue here at UCR.
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You don't have to put on the red light. You don't even have to crash into a building to use the restroom. I don't need scientific data to prove that. You can trust me. That is true. You don't have to hit a building with your car. I'm telling you this. But a Texas man rammed his SUV into a Kroger grocery store location at 4:30 a.m. in the morning. Apparently, he was upset that the doors were locked. Well, that's what happens when you go to a place like that at 4:30 in the morning. Sir, there are these things called gas stations, though, that have restrooms, too. And that seems a lot less expensive to go there instead. But you do you. Guess you did that. 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

0: As you might have picked up on, we play a lot of different kinds of music here. Beard rock, in the case of ZZ Top, prog rock, psychedelic rock. And we definitely just like hard rock, and sometimes you just have to call it straight up rock and roll. Metallica fits in that category. I will tell you later tonight about something cool that we're doing with Metallica. Thank you. It's Ultimate Classic
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Pyromania, for many of you, that is a term that brings to mind a certain album that quite a few of us probably still own. 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And here's just one reason why: Too Late for Love on UCR.

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You hear a song like that, and Jim Morrison sounds like such a mellow guy, doesn't he? We know the truth was far different, but perhaps at least sometimes Jim was fun at parties. Also fun at parties, and this is 100% confirmed, hanging out with or listening to AC/DC. 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

0: Who did it first? That is the question we are answering with tonight's 9 at 9. I will tell you more as we get into the next hour. But first, we have a few things to take care of before we get out of this one. Thanks for being here tonight with us on Ultimate Classic Rock.
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It's your erstwhile comrade for life. They call me Wardlaw. We are just about an hour's time away from tonight's edition of UCR Backstage, where we are going to proc things up a bit, including something you probably haven't heard from Yes. So stick around for that. But first, after this from Boston, we will, as promised, line up the 9 at 9 on Ultimate Classic Rock.

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Who did it first? That is the question that Aaron posed with his submission tonight for the 9 at 9. Nine songs that we know well that all started somewhere else before the most famous version was recorded. For example, I Love Rock and Roll, first recorded in 1975 by the English glam rock band The Arrows. But we heard about it a few years later in 1981, thanks to Joan Jett and the Blackhearts, and we still love rock and roll.

0: Joe South won himself a Grammy Award at the beginning of the 70s for his song Games People Play, and also got a second nomination in 1972 for a tune called Rose Garden, but this is just scratching the surface when it comes to Joe South. Joe also worked with all sorts of folks as a sideman, including Simon and Garfunkel, Aretha Franklin, Bob Dylan. Never heard of any of them, have we? But if you know nothing about Joe South, you actually do, because he wrote the song that we just heard, and just a year later, Deep Purple got their version onto the shelves, landed their first hit as a group. It went all the way to number 4 on the singles charts, and all these years later, we are still singing along. So, gotta give the game ball for this one to both Deep Purple and Joe South. Well done, gentlemen. This is Ultimate Classic Rock.
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The 9 at 9 tonight, conjured up to life by Aaron out there in the UCR universe, and it asks the question, who did it first? 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I didn't think so. 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

This is a mighty fun hour of tunes to get your toes tapping, your feet and arms awkwardly dancing. Maybe that's just me, but we heard these songs on the radio and on our vinyl albums. And in the case of the Black Crowes, as well as our next band, maybe it was compact disc for you. But I can tell you this, Ian Hunter was ultimately pretty happy that this next band recorded his song. It's Ultimate Classic Rock.

0: 1971 is when the world first heard Signs, courtesy of the five-man electrical band. It's Matt Wardlaw. Who did it first? That is the question we are answering tonight on the 9 at 9. And we've got one more to go on Ultimate Classic Rock.
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Knocking on Heaven's Door, Guns N' Roses. Thank you to Aaron for choosing tonight's 9 at 9, a mighty fine list of 9 songs, all originally done by other folks. It's always so much fun to look back at the history that's buried within the grooves of these records that we love so much now, but I don't need to tell you that. That is why we're all here, isn't it? UCR Backstage is next, but first, let us do this from Styx on Ultimate Classic Rock.

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That was about 22 years ago. Los Angeles radio personality, the great late Jim Ladd, was just one witness to a very special day in the city where Yes gave an intimate performance for a small group of contest winners. They played for almost an hour acoustically. I thought there would probably be some fellow Yes heads here in our midst that would dig hearing that. It's Matt Wardlaw. Let us stay in the prog vein for this one by Pink Floyd, recorded live at Wembley in the early part of the 70s. This is UCR Backstage.

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0: It's been nearly 30 years since 1997. Believe it or not, on the tail end of their career, that is when Emerson, Lake & Palmer made their debut finally at the Montreux Jazz Festival. And that is a performance that thankfully has been released on both video and audio. Well worth your time to hunt it down if you've never seen or heard that. That's just a small taste of what was a very good night with ELP. It's Ultimate Classic Rock.
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We played Yes at the start of this hour. If you wondered what Yes guitarist Steve Howe was up to in the first half of the 80s, well, your answer can be summarized with just one word, Asia. It's Matt Wardlaw. You know how I feel about games, especially when they're head games. Don't do it, all right? Here's Foreigner on UCR.

0: We're down to almost just 1 hour left here in tonight's program. But before we get there, we're going to take care of some more requests. And don't forget to get me yours. 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

We've officially reached the final frontier for tonight, our final hour of this mega rock and roll ship that we call UCR. And the written instructions in front of me say that for the next 8 minutes, we should boogie down with Foghat. And I've never been so happy to accept an assignment. Let's do it. This is Ultimate Classic Rock.

0: Money talks, right? We know that much to be true, but it's never a bad time to learn. If your teachers are named Brian Johnson and Angus Young, it is, of course, possible you might spend some time in detention as well, but I think we all realized that was probably a possibility. It's Wardlaw. I spent absolutely no time in detention growing up, and let's face it, that is not true at all. 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

I do like the nightlife. 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Here's requested Green Day. It's ultimate classic rock. Do you-

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0: 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Are they still holding up okay? Do you have time to crank out a few more high-powered riffs with Kiss? I feel like we've got this all under control. Give this one some good volume if you would.
1: 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Let's go.

0: 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Another way to summarize it is it's out there somewhere. Keep looking. This is Wardlaw. We have at least two more songs for you, maybe more, and I predict that we're going to sing together at least one more time. 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

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Your survival skills are among the best that I've seen. As advertised, I presented you one challenge after another tonight, and you survived all of it. So let's celebrate this moment by singing one final song together as we head out the door. And don't forget to come back here tomorrow evening, same time, same rock and roll channel. 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Is this

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2: 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We are giving you 8 days this week. Welcome to the program.

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0: 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It's Wardlaw. We'll go long. We'll keep it short and everything in between. In that spirit, let's extend things out with Derek and the Dominoes in a moment here at Ultimate Classic Rock.
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I don't know how this happens, but we keep knocking days off of the week. And one thing that is always the same is that we have our 9 to 9 each night. But what we've started doing recently, as you might know, is giving you the chance to participate beyond just suggesting a song or two. We actually want to let you pick the whole thing. That is what Aaron did for tonight's 9. And if you want to get in on the action, pick a theme, pick 9 songs connected to that theme, and email those to me, wardlaw@ultimateclassicrock.com. If I use your suggested list, I will send you some fun stuff from our prize closet. Okay? All right. Good luck from all of us here at UCR. I can't wait to see what you send my way.

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1: AC/DC is wrapping up the North American leg of the Power Up Tour in Philadelphia. Angus Young, Brian Johnson and company hitting Lincoln Financial Field with the Pretty Reckless, finishing a 17-day North American run that started back in July in Charlotte. And if you're wondering whether AC/DC has toned things down with age, apparently nobody bothered to tell AC/DC that they're old. Recent shows have been running roughly 2.5 hours. Think about it. Back in Black, Thunderstruck, Hell's Bells, Highway to Hell, You Shook Me All Night Long, TNT, and For Those About to Rock. In other words, Angus Young is still running around stage in a schoolboy outfit, while most guys his age consider getting out of the recliner without making a noise a successful evening. The tour isn't quite finished either. Their postponed MetLife Stadium show has been moved to this Friday, October 2nd. And that's your 60 Seconds in Rock. I'm Octavius, and if AC/DC can still do 2.5 hours, I really don't want to hear your excuse for being tired at 9:30. It's 103.5 WIMZ, Knoxville's classic rock. We'll be right back.

How do you follow up a massive, massive album in 1999? Creed proved that they were more than up for that challenge when they released their second album, Human Clay. And here's one that I bet you remember from that record. It's Ultimate Classic Rock.

0: You got to watch out for those thorns. They'll get you. It's Wardlaw. Let me ask you this. How far would you go to be able to use the bathroom? One shining example of a human recently took things a little bit too far, I'd say, but I'll let you be the judge when we continue here at UCR.
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You don't have to put on the red light. You don't even have to crash into a building to use the restroom. I don't need scientific data to prove that. You can trust me. That is true. You don't have to hit a building with your car. I'm telling you this. But a Texas man rammed his SUV into a Kroger grocery store location at 4:30 a.m. in the morning. Apparently, he was upset that the doors were locked. Well, that's what happens when you go to a place like that at 4:30 in the morning. Sir, there are these things called gas stations, though, that have restrooms, too. And that seems a lot less expensive to go there instead. But you do you. Guess you did that. Here's Requested Rush on Ultimate Classic Rock.

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0: From high on top of the rock in Knoxville, it's J-Mac and Drake. Coming up on today's show, Abby and Brittany Hensel, the world's most famous conjoined twins. They were born in 1990, and 36 years later, they remain inseparable. And now, she keeps it professional, and he does not. It's J-Mac and Drake!
1: It's a fair assessment.
2: Good morning!
1: Yay!
2: Top of the morning to you.
1: Hey, it's the middle of the week, man.
2: I know.
1: You know, and it's beautiful outside right now. I could just do this temperature all day for the rest of my life.
2: This is just
1: perfect.
2: Because you can kind of go to places in the world that kind of are like summer all year long.
1: Mm.
2: Is there a place in the world where it's fall all year long?
1: I'm sure there is.
2: I wonder what it would be.
1: We're pretty close. I mean.
2: Is there a place?
1: Now, I do want you to know, enjoy this 55 degrees outside right now, because here in a little bit, it's going to go up 30 degrees to 85 today. So freezing in the morning and burning in hell in the afternoon. That is where we are on the scale of Tennessee right now.
2: Really?
1: Yeah, I'm not kidding.
2: What is it going to be this afternoon?
1: 85.
2: I'll take it.
1: You will?
2: Yeah. I mean, we lived like 3 months at 95.
1: That's true.
2: I think we're built for 85 now. We've been trained.
1: Our bodies are regulated now.
2: Yeah.
1: Wow.
2: There you go. There's a little bit of silver lining for you on a hump day.
1: Well, I have a little bit of lead for your head this morning. Are you ready for this?
2: Oh, yeah. I got so much lead in my body. I think I'm going to get some lead poisoning and get the lead out.
1: Here we go.
2: It keeps on raining.
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0: 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It's Jay, Mac, and Drake. And we've got a brand new list of slang words that we do not know what they mean. How many of these words can I actually define? I don't know. Drake, you're going to test me on this.
1: Oh, yeah, because we all reach that age where we start to hear young people talking and think, that sounds stupid, but also, are you talking about me? So I got five of the slang terms people are searching right now because apparently the English language is now being updated without our permission. J-Mac, I give you the word.
0: Okay.
1: You have to tell me what the hell it means.
0: Okay, I'm ready.
1: Word number one, this is all Generation Alpha based.
0: Okay.
1: They are now saying scuba, not as in diving, but scuba, whole new term.
0: Okay.
1: What do you think it means?
0: Is it something to do with dancing?
1: It is.
0: Really?
1: Yeah.
0: Oh, so cause I was thinking about Fortnite. Is it the Fortnite dance? No, I'm not looking. I promise. But you do know I have a 15-year-old.
1: Yeah. This is why you're going to do well at this. For me, I'm 33, no kids. I don't know what's going on.
0: All right. So is it that one dance that goes like this? Like
1: No, it's not that. That's flossing.
0: Oh, that's flossing. Okay.
1: So this is a dance, scuba. Uh-huh. Where you hold your nose and fan the air to say somebody or something stinks.
0: Oh, so it's a stinky thing.
1: Yeah, it's not even a slang term. It's not even something you say. It's something you do.
0: Okay, so like if I'm hearing the kids use that, they're smelling something bad?
1: Yeah, so when you see one doing the scuba dance outside the men's restroom, that means you better heed warning up in
0: there. Wow, okay. I'm officially old.
1: Round two.
0: Okay, here we go.
1: Crine rhymes with fine. C-R-I-N-E.
0: Is it something bad? Like something bad's happened?
1: No, I think it's something actually good.
0: Oh, okay. Well, enlighten me.
1: It's intentionally misspelled crying. Crying. Basically, something is so funny that you're crying laughing.
0: Oh.
1: Because the word crying didn't do its job, so we had to go to crying.
0: Wow, okay.
1: This sounds like Southern crying. You had me crying, J-Mac.
0: My head hurts now. Okay,
1: all right.
0: What else?
1: It gets worse.
0: Okay.
1: Round three is LARP.
0: Huh.
1: You ever hear the kids say LARP?
0: No.
1: See, these are all new words to me. So this is good for people that haven't heard these words when we hear them.
0: See, I'm still stuck on like, you're cooked or that's real fire or that's gas.
1: Lit,
0: you know. I'm still on that zone.
1: Yeah, we're old.
0: Yeah, this is a whole nother level. Okay.
1: LARP.
0: LARP.
1: It's originally live action role play. It's an acronym.
0: Okay.
1: Now, if somebody says you're LARPing, they can mean that you're pretending to live some lifestyle that isn't actually yours. So fake rich.
0: Oh.
1: Fake successful.
0: So this has to do with gaming.
1: No, not really gaming. It's just like when you're LARPing, you're acting like something you're not. You're role playing.
0: Okay.
1: Live action means live, like a live action movie.
0: Gotcha. See,
1: we're deciphering this together.
0: All right.
1: But so like it's like me buying fitness clothes and fitness drinks, but I'm not working out but once every 3 months.
0: Oh, you're a LARPer.
1: Yeah.
0: Dang LARPer.
1: I'm not actually a LARPer. I ran once this week.
0: Okay. You LARPer, you.
1: Now round four.
0: Uh-huh.
1: Now this, let me read the definition here. Yeah, this is an insult. It's bird.
0: Hey now.
1: B-I-R-D.
0: Be
1: bird.
0: Careful, because that's my grandma name is Birdie. Who messing with my Birdie name?
1: Well, you could.
0: What does bird mean?
1: You could be birding out.
0: Okay, so like flipping somebody off. You're giving them the bird?
1: That's old school.
0: Okay.
1: Nope, not Gen A.
0: Man, they're taking my stuff though. It's an insult.
1: Yeah.
0: Okay.
1: This is a newer one.
0: Mm-hmm.
1: It's an insult for a woman who's acting foolish over a man or completely obsessed with him.
0: Oh, you're peacocking.
1: Yeah. So it's the... Some mammal birdie over there.
0: No wonder.
1: Yeah.
0: Wow.
1: Final round.
0: Okay.
1: I kind of like this one. It sounds Southern.
0: Okay.
1: Quiet on the creek.
0: Quiet on the creek.
1: Quiet on the creek.
0: Like quiet on the set, but quiet on the creek? Is there any similarity there? Is there any connection?
1: No.
0: No, okay. All right, well, lay it on me. What is it?
1: So quiet on the creek means basically to keep it private. Don't broadcast your business. Keep it low key.
0: Okay.
1: And it started from a rapper.
0: Huh.
1: He says, you've got to be quiet on the creek or you scare away the fish.
0: Nice.
1: That's kind of I like that one.
0: Okay.
1: I think I'm going to start saying that.
0: Please don't.
1: Hey, homie, make sure you stay quiet on the creek.
0: Yeah, I can't stay quiet on the creek, you bird.
1: So you're the one birding out.
0: Me?
1: Yeah, mama birdie's in the heat. So yeah. You understood all five of those. Congratulations, you're still young. The rest of us, J-Mac, me, and everybody else listening.
0: Oh,
1: just
0: gosh.
1: Learned five new words and somehow understand English less than we did 3 minutes ago. Quiet on the creek. Nobody tell the kids how confused we are.
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2: Ooh, the fall color change is beginning.
3: Oh, yes, I love it.
2: I was driving home yesterday and noticed a few trees that were shifting from green to orange to a little red. I was like, yes!
3: There we go.
2: Higher elevations, we got the Great Smoky Mountains. They are really starting to pop. And so what does that mean? Heavier traffic, limited parking at those popular
3: slow
2: places.
3: Slow driving.
2: Like Cade's Cove. Everybody wants that peaceful fall drive through the Smokies.
3: Look at that.
2: And 1,000 other folks also having that same exact peaceful idea.
3: Honey, I think we should move here. I'll be
2: praying for you. Well, the Avengers, Fantastic Four, and the classic X-Men finally colliding with Avengers Doomsday. And Endgame Encore is back in theaters now with 4 post-credit scenes teasing Dr. Doom, Loki, Hulk, and the collapsing multiverse.
3: I got to find the Hulk one. I haven't found the other ones.
2: Man, Marvel has really turned this whole thing into homework for us. Mm-hmm. We have to go now see the Endgame for the final exam, Avengers Doomsday, which hits theaters on December the 18th.
3: Oh, Doomsday. I think Hulk is teaming up with Doom.
2: Mm-hmm.
3: That's kind of what I gathered, but that's just my take.
2: Okay.
3: So, Customs and Border Protection just revealed that officers at the U.S.-Canada border recently found about 450 pounds of the old booger sugar, an estimated worth $6 million, hidden inside a tractor trailer. Officers noticed the trailer floor that had been modified, brought in the canine, and underneath that, they found 174 vacuum-sealed packages.
2: Dude, I'm still on sugar booger.
3: Booger sugar. Got a little dyslexia over there. 174. And this is the part about crimes that get fascinating. The amount of work they had to do for this. They had somebody design the compartment. They had to modify an entire trailer floor. Vacuum seal 174 packages. Load 450 pounds into it. Mm. And then rebuild the floor well enough that nobody involved went, perfect, nobody will notice. So, that drives me crazy right there. Because at that point, you've demonstrated project management, construction, logistics,
2: okay,
3: packaging, and transportation skills. I think it's time just for you to go get a job.
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4: 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Welcome to Wednesday. And we're looking pretty good driving down the north side on 75. 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
2: 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It's Jay, Mac, and Drake. You know the guitar. You know the voice. Now please tell me you know the title. We're just two songs away from playing Jay, Mac, and Drake's Classic Rock on the clock coming up at 6:15.

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2: Hello?
3: Hi.
4: Hey, what's up, buddy? Opa?
2: Hey.
4: How's it going? It's Jay Mack and Drake.
0: Good morning.
2: Good morning.
0: So you ready for some money?
2: I hope.
4: Well, heck yeah. What's a fun fact about Derek?
2: I love classic rock.
4: Okay. Oh, who's your favorite band?
2: Probably Kiss.
0: Oh, yes, okay.
4: There you go. Well, here's a little hint for you. There's no Kiss on these seven songs.
0: Sorry. Oh, dang it.
4: Oh, man. It's all right, though. We'll get you next time. So, seven songs, 30 seconds. You get all seven of them, you get $1,000. How's that sound?
2: That sounds great.
4: A little pro tip for you. If you get stuck on a song, say pass immediately, and we'll come back to it. You don't want to waste all your time.
2: Okay, sounds good.
0: All right. I've got 30 seconds officially on the clock for you.
5: The game begins in 3, 2, 1.
2: Simple Man, Lynyrd Skynyrd.
4: Not Simple Man.
2: Oh, who's that guy?
4: Yep, you got it.
2: Pass. I don't mind you coming here. Pass. Love hurts. Oh, gosh, I had the name of the band. Pass. Funky lady. Al Smith, Funky Lady.
4: Mm-mm. No, not that one.
2: Let's talk a lady. Pass. Oh, man.
4: All right, let's just do one more for good measure.
2: Chad Nugent, Catch the Crush Baby.
0: No.
4: No. Oh, no. Derek. Wow. You got after it, that's for sure.
0: I don't think Joan Jett's got any dingles down there. So.
4: That is hilarious.
0: That was fun, though.
4: That was fun. So let's go through those songs real quick. Tuesday is gone. Skynyrd, Taking Care of Business. Bachman Turner, Overdrive. Then we had Just What I Needed, Cars. Love Hurts was Nazareth.
2: Nazareth, yes.
4: And then Dude Looks Like a Lady, Aerosmith. Then AC/DC, Rock and Roll, Ain't Noise Pollution. And then that last one was not Ted Nugent.
2: No, it
4: wasn't Uncle Ted. It was Aunt Joan. I love Rock and Roll Joan Jett.
2: The crazy thing is, I knew about every one of them, too.
4: Oh, dude. I got to say, this is probably the funniest one we've ever
0: good.
4: Done. So, Derek, don't let the first time blues get you down. We're going to get you signed up for a second time. So,
0: yeah, that's right.
4: Get back to listen a little bit of Ted Nugent than that second
2: time. Yeah, well,
4: that's
2: a lot of nerves.
4: We put a little pretzel in your brain, didn't we?
2: Yeah.
4: Well, thank you so much, buddy, and we'll get you signed up again to play sometime in the near future.
2: All right, thank you.
0: Now let's get you signed up to play. 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

0: 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It's J-Mac and Drake. And coming up, Drake has discovered a brand new term being used by divorce coaches. Weaponized pooping? And ladies, before you laugh, once he explains what it means, I started thinking about every man who has ever walked into a bathroom carrying his phone. We need to discuss this.
1: I gotta go to the restroom real quick.
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3: Well, as you trek up from the south side this morning, we're looking at about 20 minutes or so from Maryville via Alcoa Highway northbound to downtown Knoxville. Looking pretty good on 40 eastbound through Pellissippi and Paper Mill from the west, and from the east out of Jefferson and Sevier as you head westbound on 40 from the north. 75 looks good through Campbell and Anderson counties, through Rocky Top and on into High School and Powell and on toward downtown Knoxville. I'm Bob August, and that's 103.5 WIMZ Workforce Traffic.
4: 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Good morning, everyone. Mark Packer with you here. Well, the Major League Baseball playoffs off and rolling. Atlanta with a three-run shot in the eighth to come back to beat the Phillies 5-3. The White Sox, after being one of the worst teams in baseball the last few years, have won a playoff game 6-3 over Houston. Yankees got a win over Boston last night. Tennessee football team will play host to Auburn coming up on Saturday. It's a smoky gray uniform day. 3:30 is the kickoff time on ESPN. Ball's about a touchdown favorite against Auburn. And then the following Saturday, Tennessee will travel to Arkansas to face the Razorbacks. High school football weekend gets started tomorrow night. Farragut at Hardin Valley, that on Rivalry Thursday, and then Teleco Plains at Eagleton in a small school game on Rivalry Friday. That's a look at sports. I'm Mark Packer.
5: Saturday. 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

0: 103.5 WYMZ, Knoxville's Classic Rock. It's Jay Mack and Drake. Drake, you discovered this person who gives divorce advice to women, and it's got me laughing. What is this divorce coach actually saying about guys?
1: I'm giving this divorce coach the title of the narc of the day. She's narking us out.
0: She?
1: Yep.
0: It's a she. Okay.
1: Yep.
0: Okay.
1: And I think we're officially overanalyzing marriage. So this divorce coach talking about how long men are spending in the bathroom. Not cheating, not money, not somebody secretly texting an ex. Pooping.
0: Okay.
1: So a divorce coach named Olivia Howell, narc, wrote about something she calls weaponized pooping.
0: Oh, come on.
1: Now, did you have to use AI to come up with that? How do you weaponize pooping?
0: Well.
1: And you're going to call it in your relationship, it's a weapon?
0: Come on now.
1: Her argument is that some husbands aren't necessarily in the bathroom for 30 or 40 minutes because nature called. They're using it as a way to disappear from the house.
0: Oh.
1: Kids need something? Bathroom. Dishes need done? Bathroom. Everyone's screaming and somebody can't find a shoe? Suddenly, dad has to take a medical emergency involving YouTube.
0: So, she's using this as grounds for divorce.
1: Yeah.
0: Okay.
1: Yeah.
0: Okay.
1: I guess, like, you know, is a... financially, what's going on? Does he pay attention to you? Oh, his bathroom trips.
0: Oh!
1: Well, what are those like?
0: Okay, tell me more.
1: So she goes on to explain. If a guy says, I'm going to sit in the garage for 40 minutes, his wife can go, no, you're not. If he disappears downstairs, somebody can yell for him. But if you say, I got to go to the bathroom, nobody's asking you questions. Nobody wants
0: just,
1: the details.
0: Because you got to do business,
1: so
0: right?
1: You basically entered protected territory.
0: Yeah, I do. I think that. That happens on the regular for a lot of women have to deal with this.
1: So you're on her side.
0: Well, of course I am.
1: But J-Mac, she'll be on my side.
0: No.
1: She's a narc of the day.
0: I don't care.
1: Okay.
0: It's a good narc.
1: So she says the phones have made this whole thing worse. Because years ago, the bathroom had a toilet and maybe an old Sports Illustrated.
0: Uh-huh.
1: Now, you got your entire life in there. You watch YouTube, read the news.
0: Play
1: check
0: some
1: sports,
0: games,
1: scroll Facebook, play your games, talk to ChatGPT. At some point, the actual bathroom portion of this visit ended about an hour ago.
0: Wow.
1: And now you're just sitting there consuming media.
0: Man, I love this. This is a whole new perspective. I think she's onto something. What are you looking at me like that for?
1: Right,
0: of course you should be able to believe
1: I only brought this up to you because it's ridiculous.
0: I know, but I agree with her. What?
1: I forbid a guy get a little bit of peace around here.
0: That ain't peace. You're playing on your phone.
1: So she says her bigger point isn't really the bathroom. It's the resentment that is formed from it. If one person feels like they're constantly handling the kids, the house, breakfast, bedtime, whatever.
0: Yep.
1: While the other person keeps conveniently disappearing.
0: Mm-hmm.
1: Eventually, they're not mad about the toilet. They're mad because they feel like they're doing everything alone.
0: That's true.
1: What she says.
0: And you're pooping, but you're not pooping.
1: I think.
0: You're not even pooping.
1: It's all being blown out of proportion here. And now we're living in a world where professionals who deal with divorce apparently have to ask, okay, so how long do these poop sessions last for your husband? Oh, I feel your trauma.
0: Time them, girls.
1: Your trauma.
0: It is trauma.
1: But I did inspire.
0: And then you got to clean up the toilet afterwards. Who does that?
1: Well, I do it.
0: No, you don't.
1: Yeah,
0: well, you, because you live on your own.
1: Yeah, once every 3 months, I do it.
0: God, I'd hate to see
1: But if gone. You think about it, this happens at work, too.
0: Yeah, yeah. It does.
1: When I wake up in the morning, I'm like, I gotta go to the restroom. Or I can go get paid to go to the restroom. I'm doing that at work.
0: Listen, when you disappear, I now know what's going on.
1: Yeah, well, sometimes I go lay down on the couch.
0: No, you don't. You're in there playing on your phone.
1: Well, I'm on my phone, but I go lay down on the couch. I'm tired. Every workplace has that person, though, who goes to the bathroom.
0: Took it out of me.
1: With their phone and disappears long enough for, like, what happened to that person? Walks out completely refreshed, wasn't sick, just took a 25-minute unpaid spiritual retreat. But at work, where else can you disappear without people asking you questions? You can't go sit in your car for 30 minutes.
0: No.
1: I mean, like, what are you doing out there? Can't go hide in the supply closet. But you shut that bathroom stall. Management has just lost jurisdiction.
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2: Well, the Harlem Globetrotters are bringing their new rivalry tour to the Food City Center. It's their 100th anniversary show. Tickets are going on sale Friday. There is a special pre-sale that starts tomorrow at the venue.
3: There we go.
2: I remember Harlem Globetrotters coming to my school when I was a kid. Did they ever come to your school?
3: They did. My parents just never took me.
2: Aw, boo.
3: Sorry to be a busco. I always wanted to go.
2: Well, maybe we could go now.
3: Nah, I'm good.
2: Okay. Well, Starbucks is closing roughly 250 North American locations for their drive-through competitors that are up there grabbing those coffee drinks. Think about it. We got all kinds of things that are popping up.
3: Oh, the coffee places?
2: Oh, yeah. That just kind of makes me a little sad. Yeah, you got dirty sodas, all kinds of drinks with enough sugar to vibrate your eyeballs. Starbucks is losing the coffee war. But it's not with this girl. Every morning.
3: Just go local coffee place. Come
2: on. Pumpkin spice. Can they just keep pumpkin spice?
3: Yeah, I'm sure there's,
2: all year round.
3: I'm sure there's no sugar in that over there.
2: Let me sip this. It's sugar-free.
3: Yeah, well, you
2: it's
3: sip
2: sugar-free.
3: This. I got a viral argument going on right now on the internet. There's a workplace story going viral right now. I can't verify the company or employee, so this take this as a workplace argument, not a gospel.
2: Okay.
3: This Gen Z employee shows up before work, does his job, and leaves every single day at exactly 5 o'clock, which bothered his CEO. And the CEO told him, if you want to advance, you need to start thinking like an owner. And the employee basically said, okay, are you giving me 50% of the company?
2: Come on.
3: I love that response. That's like the wittiest Gen Z response I've ever heard of. Because think like an owner is fascinating when you think, when you're coming from the guy who actually owns the company, but you say that to me, you want me to share the stress, the responsibility, stay late, answer emails at night.
2: But not this.
3: Treat every problem like it's my problem. Mm. But when I ask to share the profits, whoa.
2: Slow down. You just work here.
3: So there you go. Take that one with you to work today. Let us know how it goes.
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0: 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Workforce traffic.
4: We are bound up on the south side both ways on Alcoa Highway south of Topside Road. You've got the right lane blocked in each direction, so a lot of traffic there. 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
3: So this theory says that Bob Ross's peaceful landscapes weren't just paintings. 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
2: No.
3: 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We're taking a rabbit hole field trip to visit Bob Ross.
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It's Jay, Mac, and Drake. And if you're new to the rabbit hole field trip, this is where we find one weird thing that the internet cannot leave alone. But keep digging and digging, and the theories form, and the people pick sides, and somebody finds another clue, and then we're like 6 miles from where we started. Everybody, get on the bus!

0: Oh, yes. I love today's rabbit hole field trip based around the Bob Ross murder theory. J-Mac, before we go any further, there is zero credible evidence that Bob Ross was a serial killer. None. We're investigating what the internet claims.
1: Okay.
0: And their theory is, it's incredible to say the least.
1: Well, when Bob Ross talked about this, I was like, no way, not Bob.
0: I know.
1: Come on. He's like the nicest guy ever. Yeah.
0: Apparently, he just didn't just paint mountains, cabins, and happy little trees.
1: Mm-hmm.
0: It's being claimed that he supposedly was painting the places where he buried his victims.
1: No. No way.
0: Yeah, yeah. And here's your first indication that Detective Internet may not have jurisdiction. Versions of this story and theory have circulated on Reddit for years.
1: Okay.
0: That Bob Ross was secretly a serial killer and his paintings depicted places where he buried his victims. On Reddit, it's got more than 12,000 responses.
1: Oh my gosh.
0: And somehow the internet said, okay, time to investigate.
1: Oh, that makes me sad.
0: So then completely normal Bob Ross facts started becoming clues. Did you know that Bob Ross spent 20 years in the Air Force and became a master sergeant?
1: Really?
0: Yeah.
1: No.
0: You know what the internet said?
1: Hmm.
0: He's got military training. Did you know that Bob Ross was missing part of his left index finger?
1: Oh. Huh.
0: Never noticed that?
1: I never noticed that. I only have to go look.
0: You know what the internet said?
1: What did it say?
0: What happened to the finger, Bob?
1: Yeah, what were you doing?
0: In reality, it was a childhood woodworking accident.
1: See?
0: So then they go to the paintings.
1: Mm-hmm.
0: Mountains, forests, lakes, cabins, almost no people. You know what the internet says?
1: What's the internet say?
0: Where is everybody, Bob?
1: Mm.
0: So apparently, we've reached the point where the painting of a lake without putting Steve on it from accounting next to it is suspicious.
1: Because he's under the lake?
0: What's that?
1: Is he under the lake?
0: Oh,
1: is he in it? Is he in underground?
0: Yeah, is he tied to a concrete block?
1: I'm going on this rabbit hole.
0: So this is what sent me further down the rabbit hole. Found a guy on Instagram yesterday who apparently decided that the existing murder theory wasn't murdery enough.
1: Mm.
0: His personal theory. Maybe Bob wasn't painting where his victims were buried. Maybe Bob was using their blood in the paintings.
1: Oh, no. Come on. Who is this jackwagon?
0: Here we go.
1: Okay.
0: Again, this is just one Instagram user's theory.
1: Mm-hmm.
0: There is zero evidence that Bob Ross painted with human blood.
1: Mm-hmm.
0: But congratulations to the internet. We have somehow gone from maybe the mountain is a clue to test the red paint for DNA.
1: Mm-hmm.
0: But then Bob himself gives these people possibly the worst quote imaginable. While painting, Bob's once said, "Trees cover a multitude of sins." That's a real quote.
1: He didn't say that.
0: He did say that.
1: Did he really?
0: Yeah. So maybe he was talking about covering up a spot on the canvas you didn't like. A bad painting put a tree over it.
1: Mm.
0: Or maybe he was teaching forensic landscaping 101.
1: I don't know about that.
0: But if you already believe that Bob Ross is hiding bodies, and then when Bob looks at the camera and says, "Trees cover sins,"
1: oh,
0: Bob, you're not helping yourself here.
1: No, you're not, buddy.
0: Also, another one. I got the video right here. We're about to play it.
1: Mm.
0: When Bob cleaned his paintbrush, one of his famous sayings was, "Beat the devil out of it."
1: Are you going to play it?
0: Yeah, let's do it.
1: All right.
2: We wash our brushes with odorless thinner. Shake off the excess. And just beat the devil out of it. This is where you take out all your frustrations and hostilities and just have a good time.
1: Stop it. You're ruining this for me. I love Bob Ross.
0: You see, though, if you are thinking he is a murderer and he says that,
1: he says it
0: so calmly. So now conspiracy internet has gone from military career, missing finger, remote landscapes, no people, trees cover a multitude of sins, blood paint, and beat the devil out of it. Here's what the rabbit hole field trip's about. What we're watching is how the internet builds a conspiracy, J-Mac.
1: I'm going to cry.
0: It starts with a joke. Somebody turns it into fiction. People discover real facts that sound creepy without context, and then somebody adds a new theory, and eventually the original joke disappears, and all that is left is the Bob Ross serial killer theory. So again, Bob Ross remains innocent of everything.
1: Mm-hmm.
0: Disclaimer. Except accidentally giving conspiracy theorists way too much material. And with that, We hope you enjoyed today's rabbit hole field trip. Please gather your belongings. Stay with the group. And if Bob says that the tree needs a friend, maybe don't ask what happened to the first one.
2: You know, if you've painted with us before, we don't make mistakes. We have happy accidents. Because very soon you learn to work with anything that happens here. And when you get over that fear of making a mistake, then it becomes fun.

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0: 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It's J. Mac and Drake. And coming up, Is It Worth It? It's where we watch the movies and the shows so you don't actually have to waste your time. So this week's pick, mine is about crime, money, double-crossing, dark humor, and some very well-dressed people doing some very awful things. First season, amazing. Second season, off the chain.
1: But is it worth your time?
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3: Well, good morning. Happy Wednesday. We are bound up on the south side this morning. We've had a crash on Alcoa Highway affecting both directions south of Topside Road. The right lane is blocked each way there. You've got a lot of traffic on Alcoa northbound north of Pellissippi Parkway. A lot of volume southbound south of John Sevier. You can use Marable Pike as an alternate. You're looking pretty good on 40 east and westbound, 75 north and south. Bob August, 103.5 WIMZ Workforce Traffic.
4: 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Good morning, everyone. Mark Packer with you here. Well, the Major League Baseball playoffs off and rolling. Atlanta with a three-run shot in the eighth to come back to beat the Phillies 5-3. The White Sox, after being one of the worst teams in baseball the last few years, have won a playoff game 6-3 over Houston. Yankees got a win over Boston last night. Tennessee football team will play host to Auburn coming up on Saturday. It's a smoky gray uniform day. 3:30 is the kickoff time on ESPN. Vols about a touchdown favorite against Auburn. And then the following Saturday, Tennessee will travel to Arkansas to face the Razorbacks. High school football weekend gets started tomorrow night. Farragut at Hardin Valley, that on Rivalry Thursday, and then Teleco Plains at Eagleton in a small school game on Rivalry Friday. That's a look at sports. I'm Mark Packer.
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0: 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It's J Mac and Drake, and it's time for J Mac and Drake's Is It Worth It?
1: Is It Worth It?
0: This is where we sacrifice our valuable couch time. That way you don't have to waste yours. And Drake, what have you been couch surfing to this week, my friend?
1: It's nothing worse than watching something. You get about 45 minutes into it, and you're like, why'd I do this? We're here for you. We're wasting our time, so you don't have to waste yours.
0: Yeah.
1: So I've been watching Loki.
0: Okay.
1: The Disney show, mm-hmm. The Marvel show.
0: Are you getting ready for Doomsday with Loki?
1: Yeah, I am. And yeah. I would say if you're going to go watch Doomsday, you need to watch Loki.
0: I agree. Because, and I need to actually watch some more.
1: I love the Tom Hiddleston. He's the guy that plays Loki. Because in all the Marvel movies, we've seen Loki just be a menace. Yeah, I mean, he's just destroying everything, being a villain, you know?
0: Yeah.
1: But this show, almost immediately, Loki is kind of like a human.
0: Mm-hmm.
1: And he's trying to be a good person. And it's just seeing that dynamic of seeing someone who is the god of mischief try to, you know, be mischievous for good.
0: It's hard not to like somebody that cute, too, for me, anyway.
1: No.
0: You know?
1: I mean, I do see his hair last night. I was like, I think I might get my hair cut like his.
0: Hey, there you
1: know,
0: go.
1: But I really like, also, the most important part about Loki is he explains the timeline stuff. I think for a lot of us, watching these Marvel movies time after time, they're explaining timelines, different universes. It's hard to picture, but Loki explains it all to you very well.
0: This is like homework for Doomsday.
1: Yeah, it really is.
0: Yeah.
1: So the second season's come, it's been out like 2 or 3 years now. I just haven't watched it. I watched 4 episodes last night.
0: Dang. Yeah, you were binging.
1: Yeah, it's got Owen Wilson in it too.
0: Oh, I do like
1: and
0: Owen.
1: He does great. So I would say, especially in terms of the Marvel Disney shows that have been coming out, I give this 4 out of 5 stars.
0: Okay.
1: Worth watching for sure.
0: All right. Well, I might have to get caught up in it, especially before December 18th.
1: Is that the official date?
0: Yeah. Mm-hmm. All right, so here's my pick for this week. My goodness. Whoo, it's the pick of picks, Drake. I'm not even kidding. Oh, man. So season 2 of The Gentlemen on Netflix.
1: Mm.
0: Now, season 1 was great. I mean, it really was. If you're a fan of Guy Ritchie and his spin on gangster-related stories, stylish and violent and funny, you're going to love this. Absolutely. So season 2, I'm just going to say this. I could not stop watching. I went through the whole season in no time. Okay, think about this. Have you ever watched a movie or a series and the sequel was better than the first, right? I'm thinking
1: of
0: like...
1: It's very rare to come by.
0: It is a rare thing. Terminator 2, Empire Strikes Back, even Batman. There's a couple Batmans that I thought that the sequel was better. You know?
1: Oh, yeah, especially...
0: Dark Knight. You know?
1: Dark Knight, yeah.
0: Yeah, okay.
1: That is
0: so,
1: probably the top one.
0: When I finished watching the season finale yesterday... I was sitting there going, holy moly, Batman, that was a dang good ending and the whole show. So, is it worth it? Absolutely, without a doubt. And, you know, I'm going to go 5 out of 5, and then hold on.
1: Whoa.
0: I got to add another 5.
1: Yeah, this
0: we're
1: is
0: going
1: the first
0: 10.
1: Time.
0: We're going 10. It is that good. If you love the gory kind of like
1: don't be overhyping
0: fight scenes,
1: it. We're going to have a disappointed listener.
0: No, I'm not even.
1: And
0: listen, I don't pet. You know what I mean? Like, I don't pet. I give credit where credit is due.
1: Okay.
0: Not petting this at all. This is a dang good.
1: It's a Guy Ritchie.
0: Dang good.
1: Guy Ritchie.
0: Yeah, dude, you got to see it.
1: Oh,
0: 10
1: I've seen
0: stars.
1: Snatch. I've seen his movie Snatch. That's with Brad Pitt.
0: Good.
1: He does that horrible Irish accent.
0: Mm.
1: I didn't know this Guy Ritchie is the director of Sherlock Holmes.
0: Yeah. So, man, I'm
1: Robert
0: telling
1: Downey
0: you,
1: Jr.
0: if you like Guy Ritchie movies, man, you're going to love this series. It is excellent. I'm telling you, the ending, I mean, I was like, oh, that was my reaction.
1: Sound like a koala bear?
0: My 15. 15-
1: Do you know koala bears make that sound?
0: Yes, they do.
1: A little cute koala bear goes, that's you watching. Mama's watching the boob tube over there.
0: Oh, you're killing me over here. So I did that. That was my true reaction. And my 15-year-old comes walking out of her room going, what? And then she realized what I was watching. She goes, she walked out, you know.
1: She thought you had a hernia or something.
0: She was thinking, what is happening in here?
1: Mama's hernia popped out again.
0: Oh, all it was the, is it worth it? That's right. So we are sacrificing our valuable couch time so you don't have to sacrifice your valuable couch time.
1: There you go.
0: I like it. 10 out of 10, baby.
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2: 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Yelp has ranked 1587 Prime the number 6th out of America's 25th best restaurants in America.
3: What is that?
2: Guess where I found this. This is Kansas City Steakhouse, owned by Patrick Mahomes and Travis Kelce.
3: Ew. I know.
2: But listen.
3: If it's owned by Travis Kelce, that steak must taste bitter.
2: Oh, stop it. Okay.
3: I'm sorry.
2: Stop
3: Taylor, it. Taylor Swift's wife. Okay. I didn't mean to disrespect
2: 1587 is their numbers on their jersey.
3: Oh, that's cute.
2: Isn't that cute? That's
3: so cute.
2: Yes. So they have live music there, premium steaks, and a 40-ounce tomahawk steak.
4: Y'all want a flat mignon?
2: Come on now. If I was rich, I would just get us on a plane. We could just go try it.
3: I wouldn't go.
2: Fly to Kansas City tonight and check it out.
3: I don't want to leave. Why would I want to leave the East Tennessee Mountains
2: okay,
3: for Travis Kelce? No, thank you.
2: For his wife or Taylor Swift's wife?
3: No, that's even worse.
2: Okay. Well, something I don't want to check out is this. Kraft Dinner has created a limited edition cream soda inspired by mac and cheese.
3: Oh.
2: Yeah. Who did this?
3: That seems like filmy.
2: I mean, why would you use cheese powder and carbonation in the same bottle? That doesn't even belong together. It's just wrong.
3: Somebody was in a very interesting mental state when they came up with that. Golly. No, thank you.
2: What have you been smoking?
3: The FBI put out a warning yesterday. Did you see this?
2: Mm-mm.
3: It's a new scam that makes me think we've officially made avoiding scams too complicated. Criminals are always calling people pretending to be the FBI, DEA, or Secret Service agents. But here's the new part. They can spoof the caller ID, so the number showing up on your phone is the real number for the actual FBI field office.
2: Oh, so you investigate it yourself and look into it.
3: And
2: you're
3: some
2: like,
3: of them are even using the names of real federal agents.
2: Oh, my goodness.
3: So if you get suspicious, you look up the number, it matches. You call the FBI office and ask if the agent works there.
2: Mm.
3: He does. Fantastic. So at this point, avoiding a scam requires you to conduct your own federal investigation.
2: Oh, my gosh.
3: Don't you miss the old scams?
2: Which ones?
3: You know, like the Prince. A prince is calling you, asking you for $8,000. You know, I remember the first time
2: NFL football players got thing for you, and he's sending you messages on Instagram.
3: Yeah, don't let that happen to you again, J-Mac. That was embarrassing. But I remember that in college, I first got like an email. I got this thing saying Ukrainian women are waiting to meet you. And I was like, at first, I was like, are you serious? Wow.
0: J-Mac and Drake's 3 for the road.
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5: We've got a crash tying things up on Alcoa Highway both ways, south of Topside Road, right lane blocked each way. Northbound, you're heavy past the airport. Southbound, you're slow south of Maloney Road. 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And that's 103.5 WIMZ workforce traffic.
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2: 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It's J. Mack and Drake. Two songs from now. Classic Rock on the clock. You hear it, you name it. Now don't overthink it. Coming up at 8:15, your chance to win $1,000.

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2: Hello.
3: Hello, is this Anita?
2: It is.
3: What's up? It's J-Mac and Drake. How you doing over there, sister?
0: Hi.
2: Yeah, I'm doing good.
3: What are you doing over there?
2: I'm just doing some laundry.
3: Oh, knocking it out. Are you ready to knock out the chance to win $1,000 today?
2: Oh, yes.
0: Alrighty.
3: How you feeling right now? You nervous?
2: Nervous.
0: No, don't be.
3: Well, have you been listening? Do you know how it goes? You've been practicing?
2: Yes.
3: So when you say you've been practicing, what's that mean? When people say they've been practicing for this, I want to know everybody's technique.
2: I have my husband play the playlist, and I guess the song's on his phone.
0: Dang, oh, so she really has.
3: This has turned into like a bonding moment between couples.
2: Sure, yes.
3: There we go. We're doing more than just winning $1,000 right now. We're winning forever love. All right, sister, let's see if you and the husband prepped correctly. You got 7 songs, 30 seconds. We need the title and artist of each song. And if you get stuck on said song, say pass. Don't waste your time, and we'll come back to it. If you get all 7 songs today, you get $1,000.
2: Okay.
0: She'll have to share it with the husband since he helped her.
3: Oh, yeah.
0: 30 seconds is officially on the clock.
4: The game begins in 3, 2, 1.
2: I live my life. Van Halen, pass.
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2: 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Pass.
6: Take me home tonight.
2: Fat Bottom Girls, Spy. I'm just too nervous.
3: Uh-oh.
2: Pass it. Saturday night, I was downtown. Pass.
7: I so touch a D.
2: Rolling Stones, can't think of who it is. Pass.
8: I have a mansion.
2: Joe Walsh.
3: Yeah, you got it, but that was your 30 seconds,
0: right,
3: sister.
2: Oh, it's awful. I get so nervous.
3: Oh, man. Is the husband there right now?
2: No.
3: Oh, so you have something to tell him when he gets home from work today, huh?
2: Yeah, I'll tell him I blew it.
3: Well, make sure you tell the husband you're going to have another chance to play. Now, that was your first official practice.
2: Oh.
3: The next time you play, I think you got this, sister.
0: Right.
2: So I get it.
3: Let's go over those songs real quick. It was Running with the Devil, Van Halen.
2: Usually.
3: And then we had Don't Ask Me No Questions, Lynyrd Skynyrd, Fat Bottom Girls, Queen, Long Cool Woman in a Black Dress, The Hollies, and You Can't Always Get What You Want, The Rolling Stones.
2: Oh, it's a lot harder on the phone than it is.
3: But if you win that $1,000 on the phone, that's an easy $1,000.
2: So I get another chance to play.
3: Yeah, we're going to be playing with you until you get that $1,000. Whenever you're ready to play again, just make sure you text us at the number I've been texting you at. Just let me know. Anita's ready to party again, and we'll do it.
2: Okay. All right. Thank you.
3: All right. Thank you, sister.
0: Honey.
3: You and the husband keep practicing over there.
2: Okay. Bye-bye.
0: Now let's get you signed up to play. 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
19: Rumors spreading round in that Texas town about the shack outside the games. And you know what I'm talking about. Just let me know if you wanna go to that home out on the range. They got a lot of nice girls.

0: 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It's J Mac and Drake, and it is once again time for
1: a big ask. A big ask. That's what it was supposed to be getting through to you there. Today's big ask is, what's something you lost years ago that you still wish you had? We all have that something.
0: What's yours?
1: Mine's an Elton John shirt.
0: Oh.
1: In college, I had this awesome, it was like a cream-colored shirt, and it was just like a young Elton John on the front of it, and I just don't know what happened to it.
0: Oh my gosh. I loved it
1: so much. You ever have that shirt or a hoodie or whatever? You're like, where did that thing go?
0: And I do have a t-shirt that's been missing for a while. It's a Black Sabbath tour shirt.
1: See?
0: Aww.
1: And music related too.
0: Mm-hmm.
1: So okay. Somewhere in the ether and shirt purgatory, Elton John and Ozzy are hanging out right now.
0: All right. 865-909-ROCK. What is it for you today? Can you give us a big ask answer?
2: I would say maybe like one of my old childhood toys when I was like maybe 6 or 8 years old. Tiger Joe, it was a tank, old G.I. Joe. I'm really showing my age here.
1: Dude, the G.I. Joe right now, if you had that unopened, you could probably retire.
0: That's true.
2: Well, I got something for you. I can retire, and I need to sell them before I get any older. Guess what I have?
1: What?
2: I have the first appearance of Spider-Man, which is Amazing Fantasy 15, and I also have Spider-Man number 1. How about that?
1: Dang.
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0: And we got a big ask.
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0: 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Workforce traffic.
1: Well, good morning. We are a bit busy driving in from the west side this morning on 40 eastbound through Cedar Bluff Road. Watch for traffic in East Knoxville on 40 west around the curb through Broadway. You're busy about moving past 275 and some volume in West Knoxville on 40 west through Alcoa Highway. We've also got traffic on the south side. We had an earlier wreck on Alcoa Highway south of Topside Road affecting both directions. Maybe some activity lingering on the shoulders there. Bob August, 1035 WIMZ Workforce Traffic.
2: 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Good morning, everyone. Mark Packer with you here. Well, the Major League Baseball playoffs off and rolling. Atlanta with a three-run shot in the eighth to come back to beat the Phillies 5-3. The White Sox, after being one of the worst teams in baseball the last few years, have won a playoff game 6-3 over Houston. Yankees got a win over Boston last night. Tennessee football team will play host to Auburn coming up on Saturday. It's a smoky gray uniform day. 3:30 is the kickoff time on ESPN. Vols about a touchdown favorite against Auburn. And then the following Saturday, Tennessee will travel to Arkansas to face the Razorbacks. High school football weekend gets started tomorrow night. Farragut at Hardin Valley, that on Rivalry Thursday, and then Teleco Plains at Eagleton in a small school game on Rivalry Friday. That's a look at sports. I'm Mark Packer.
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0: My metabolism, along with my 20-year-old ass. It's been missing since 2001, and nobody seems to have turned it into lost and found, Drake.
1: I wouldn't know. 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
2: Baseball card.
1: Oh.
2: Collected them for 15 years. Mom decided she was going to sell the house, and they cleaned out the attic above the garage, and she just threw all of that stuff away.
0: Oh, my God.
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2: Listen, man, in today's market, I could easily buy a house with what they're worth.
1: Dang. If we only had a time machine, Cousin Vinny.
2: I love you guys.
1: Okay,
2: buddy. Talk to you later.
0: All right. Give us your big ass answer.
3: I don't have to go with my mind. I'm really losing it here. I'm getting older. I just can't think of nothing, forget stuff, misplay stuff.
1: Well, it seems like I've lost my mind, too.
3: Well, it don't get no better, dude.
1: Do you do the thing where you, like, get out in your vehicle, you, like, you know, think you have everything down in your vehicle, and you forgot something, you make, like, two or three trips back in the house?
3: Yeah. I walk around with stuff in my hands. Like, where did I put this?
0: Hey, can you call my phone? I can't find it.
3: That's why I have to tell my wife. Yeah. Keeps getting any worse. They're going to put me away.
1: 3 meals a day. Electric's paid for.
3: Hey, that's a pretty good gig, really. Got people waiting on you.
1: Dude, how about me and you go to the bin together?
3: We'll be roommates. Hey, appreciate y'all.
0: We appreciate you. Today's Big Ask.
1: What's something years ago you lost that you still wish you had?
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0: 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It's J Mac and Drake, and it's time for the big ask.
1: The big old ask today is, what's something you lost years ago that you wish you still had? Let's go to the WIMZ text line. This person here says, my high school senior yearbook.
0: Oh, man.
1: Oh, all those signatures.
0: That would suck to no longer have that.
1: David from Newport says, something I wish I had back that I lost years ago is my last ex-wife. Not the first
0: one.
1: The last one.
0: All right, let's go to the phone lines. 865-909-ROCK. Hello.
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0: 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With Journey in any way you want it. Jay, Mac, and Drake. I'm looking at the game day specials for our upcoming VIP party. I think that's what the song led us right into. It looks so good. They have pinwheel tortillas. They've also got turkey wrap bites. They got shotgun shells with bacon wrapped, jalapeno stuffed with cream cheese. And how about chili, sweet chili meatballs, pigs in a blanket, little smokies, bologna burnt ends, wings? Okay, I got to slow down.
1: Where's this happening at, J-Mac?
0: Oh my gosh, this is going down at the Shed. Let's talk a little bit about our VIP tailgate party. The first ever, by the way.
1: Oh, yes.
0: Yes. So there's two kinds of people on Tennessee game day. Those who calmly watch football and the rest of us that are like 3 feet away from the TV screaming at the ref who cannot hear any of us, but that's okay.
1: And if you're either of those people, come party with us.
0: Yes, you're our Saturday. People. Yes, yes, yes. So that's coming up Saturday, October 10th, kickoff 4:15, and we are officially kicking off the very first WIMZ tailgate party with J-Mac and Drake. I cannot wait, Drake.
1: Oh, yes.
0: Woo! All right, so be listening starting on Monday because we're going to give you a chance to call in and win these VIP passes. Now, everybody's invited to come out and party with us at the Shed, but VIP treatment, your VIP winners, free food, free drinks, VIP, it's going to be a lot of fun. Wear your orange and bring your loudest Go Vols!
1: There we go.
0: Yeah, we're
1: on the topic of being a Tennessee fan, I found this video. This very funny guy, his name is Matt Mitchell on social media. He does all kinds of football-related content. And it's all hilarious. He did a segment on being a Tennessee fan the other day, and I would like to play it for us.
0: Okay, let's do it.
2: Tennessee fans are what happens when you give babies Mountain Dew. The energy that these people can channel once a single thread of that freezer-burned creamsicle orange hits their body should be studied. I swear, Tennessee fans treat orange clothes like they're Infinity Stones. Mm. If you ever see a Vol fan in the wild wearing Tennessee orange hat, shirt, pants, belt, socks, shoes? You better not say one bad thing about Rocky Top. Tennessee fans are born ready to defend old Rocky Top, and you better not even think about telling them that their traditions are not that impressive. Oh, watch us split the tee. Yeah, that's cool that y'all can move over. Want to see how far I can throw this trash on the field? No, we don't. We're going to checkerboard your whole stadium. Cool. Listen, Vol fans, this all comes from a place of love, because I tell you right now, I get a lot of messages from people all over the world who say that they fall in love with college football, and they ask me what team they should root for. And I tell them, every time, Tennessee. Not to be funny. If I wanted to do that, I'd tell them Kentucky. Because win or lose, rain or shine, Tennessee fans bring the same level of intensity to every game because they spend every waking minute loving college football. And they are awake a lot. Mountain Dew does make it very hard for them to sleep.
1: I just love that so much. And I'm reading through the comments on this video on Facebook, and even people that are not Tennessee fans are giving us love. This person here says, nah, checkboarding your own stadium is rarely done well, but Tennessee can do it home and away, and you got to give them props for that. There we go.
0: I love it. Well, it's coming up. We have Saturday, October the 10th at the Shed. And we also have a great game coming up this weekend. Another home game here at Neyland. So, Tennessee Vols, go Big Orange. We love you.
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0: 103.5 WIMZ Knoxville's Classic Rock, Jay Mack and Drake, and the beautiful sky of East Tennessee up here on Sharps Ridge looks so pretty. The leaves, some of them are starting to change. We're starting to see a little bit of oranges popping up here and there.
1: Even the leaves love big orange.
0: Yes, they do. I'm loving this fall. Lovely weather, but just hold on a second, because coming up later on today, summer will pop up its ugly head at an 85 degree high today.
1: If this summer, if we even had a majority of it be 85, we would have considered ourselves lucky. It was 97 all summer long, so this is still going to feel like a fall day to us.
0: I'm going to enjoy it for the next few hours, that's for sure.
1: There we go.
0: Now, here's something else that I'm going to enjoy. Listening with Big R during the All Request Lunch, because he's got a chance for you to win some tickets to the Newport Speedway and Movies Under the Stars with Carrie
1: at IMS Nature Center.
0: Mm-hmm. And then McFly. He's going to give you an opportunity to win a couple tickets to see Kenny Wayne Shepherd. And then, Octo, he's got Knoxville Dragway tickets. So there's still all kinds of stuff that you can win just by listening throughout the rest of this day.
1: And the Dragway is a blast. If you haven't been there, you got to make that happen.
0: It is. It really is. So enjoy this fall East Tennessee day. Thank you guys for tuning in. We love you. We appreciate you. May the good Lord bless you and your family always.
1: And toodle-loo.
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1: AC/DC is wrapping up the North American leg of the Power Up Tour in Philadelphia. Angus Young, Brian Johnson and company hitting Lincoln Financial Field with the Pretty Reckless, finishing a 17-day North American run that started back in July in Charlotte. And if you're wondering whether AC/DC has toned things down with age, barely nobody bothered to tell AC/DC that they're old. Recent shows have been running roughly 2.5 hours. Think about it. Back in Black, Thunderstruck, Hell's Bells, Highway to Hell, You Shook Me All Night Long, TNT, and For Those About to Rock. In other words, Angus Young is still running around stage in a schoolboy outfit, while most guys his age consider getting out of the recliner without making a noise a successful evening. The tour isn't quite finished either. Their postponed MetLife Stadium show has been moved to this Friday, October 2nd. And that's your 60 Seconds in Rock. I'm Octavius, and if AC/DC can still do 2.5 hours, I really don't want to hear your excuse for being tired at 9:30. It's 103.5 WIMZ, Knoxville's classic rock. We'll be right back.

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0: 1035 WIMZ, Knoxville's classic rock, and AC/DC, Back in Black. Great song. Every time I hear that, I think about when that album came out. The return of AC/DC following the death of Bon Scott. You know, the Back in Black concept, mourning his death, and celebrating rock and roll, the new singer, Brian Johnson. What a great album, too. But I reminisce. Well, Knoxville Dragway, Saturday, got a big Outlaw Society race going on there. A chance to get out and check out some screaming engines, some burning rubber, side-by-side action. That's happening this Saturday at Knoxville Dragway. We've got details for you at WIMZ.com. We hope to see you out there. Another extra long block of classic rocks on the way. Got some Skinner coming up, got some Doobies, Billy Squire. 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

0: 103.5 WIMZ, Knoxville's classic rock. Doobies right there, Big R, right here. If you like doing some tailgating, well, you're tailgate king. 103.5 WIMZ, going to be at the Shed. Coming up for the Arkansas game. It's going to be a great time. Big screen and all kinds of great food and beverages to partake on, in and of. And J-Mac and Drake on hand. In fact, next week they're giving away VIP passes to this tailgate party. It's going to be a good time. Make sure you're listening to win those. Or you can just come on out and join us. Tennessee versus Arkansas there at the Shed at Smoky Mountain Harley-Davidson. Got some Marshall Tucker Band coming up and the all-request lunch. That's happening at high noon.
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0: 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Rocking and rolling all night. Kiss, Big R here. And hey, Friday night is one of the great nights with the Central Cinema Iams Nature Center movie Under the Stars series. And coming up Friday night is the movie Carrie, a classic horror flick. So keep your eyes on the tree line if you're going. Make me a little paranoid sitting there watching that movie in the dark in the woods. Going to be a good time, though. Doors open at 7. Movie starts around dusk. Food trucks, beer garden. Going to be a great time. WIMZ.com for more info. All right, got some Van Halen and some Alice in Chains coming up. And the all-request lunch at high noon.
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0: 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One of those Skinner songs, only 2 minutes long, but I wish it was longer. Like to hear that. I can hear that keep going, you know? 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
5: 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And you get that diploma that says you graduate the College of Classic Rock Knowledge. Your question. His family knows him as Paul Hewson. You know him by his one-word name. What is his stage name? His family knows him as Paul Hewson. You know him by his one-word name. What is his stage name? First one with the correct answer at 865-909-ROCK is going to win from WIMZ. Good luck.
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5: 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And your Classic Rock quiz question is, family knows him as Paul Hewson. You know him by this one-word name. What is his stage name?
20: Bono.
5: Bono's right. You got it. That's it. Way to go. What's your name?
20: Lori.
5: All right, Lori. Yeah, we had a couple guesses for Sting. Close, but not quite it. Bono is who Paul Hewson is. And I've got some tickets for you to go up to Newport Speedway. They've got a big event going on Saturday, the Z-Max Cars Tour coming in. Also got a couple of tickets for you to go to IMS Nature Center Friday night for the movie Carrie at Movies Under the Stars. And you get that diploma that says you graduate the College of Classic Rock Knowledge. What is Knoxville's Classic Rock Authority?
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0: 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It's Nirvana, and I am Big R. Hey, Chris Adams of Knoxville scored $1,000. 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Got some AC/DC, Nazareth, and Aerosmith coming up.
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1: 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Nickelback, that's a rock star. I am Big R. Well, Smoky Mountain Bike Week continues through Saturday. Smoky Mountain Harley-Davidson, lots of great riding to be done with this perfect weather. And don't forget about the great shows at the Shed happening all the rest of this week. You can get details on all the happenings at smbikeweek.com. We hope to see you out there. Got some Charlie Daniels, some Tom Petty, Stone Temple Pilots, and the George McFly Show coming up.
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The devil went down to Georgia. He was looking for a soul to steal. He was in a bind because he was way behind and he was willing to make a deal. When he came across this young man sawing on a fiddle and playing it hot, and the devil jumped up on a hickory stump and said, "Boy, let me tell you what. I guess you didn't know it, but I'm a fiddle player too. And if you'd care to take a dare, I'll make a bet with you. Now you play pretty good fiddle, boy, but give the devil his due. I bet a fiddle of gold against your soul, 'cause I think I'm better than you.

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Johnny said, "Devil, just come on back if you ever want to try again. 'Cause I told you once,

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0: Hey, George.
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0: George.
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1: George, George, George, George, George.
5: George?
0: Yes, George. Yes.
1: George?
5: Georgie?
6: Hey, George.
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1: George!
0: A George divided against itself cannot stand!
1: George?
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0: R-E-O, keeping loving you. 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
1: Hey!
0: Isn't that amazing? Just one hey, and I recognize your voice, Jimmy. Jimmy and Jackie. And I'm glad you guys called back. So you saw the Eagles in Vegas last October. Did you win one of our classic rock road trips?
1: No, we didn't win, but we tried to win. But no, we had bought tickets out there.
0: Really? And how was it?
1: It was fantastic.
0: So memories are made of those road trips. And so you didn't win. You tried to qualify. You didn't win, but you went out on your own and it was worth every penny.
1: Yep.
2: Absolutely.
1: Yep, 100%.
0: How much did you spend on the slots?
1: Ooh, a lot less than I did on the tickets.
0: That's why these classic rock road trips that we give away are such a huge deal. Not only are the tickets expensive, but we also give the grand prize winners cash. I guess this is as good a time as any to mention our grand prize winner of the classic rock road trip. Jim King of Loudoun is now going to experience what you guys did, but he's going for free to Vegas to see the Eagles of the Sphere. Plus, he gets $1,500 for expenses. Well, good, guys. Well, listen, we have a bunch in the future, and so just keep your fingers crossed, keep listening, and I appreciate you both.
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1: Today, in 1997, the Rolling Stones released Bridges to Babylon. The album gave us Anybody Seen My Baby and kicked off another gigantic Stones tour because apparently Mick Jagger looked at retirement and said, nah, I've got another 40,000 miles left on these hips. Bridges to Babylon was also a little different for the Stones. They brought in several producers, experimented with loops, samples, and more modern sounds while somehow still sounding exactly like four guys who could walk into a bar and run up a tab nobody could afford. And here's the part that hurts. That album came out 29 years ago today. Yeah, the album we once considered the new Rolling Stones album is almost 30. Meanwhile, Mick Jagger is still running around a stage, and I threw my back out this morning putting my socks on. That's your 60 Seconds in Rock. I'm Octavius for 103.5 WIMZ, Knoxville's classic rock.

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0: The Boss Barn in the USA plays on 103.5 WIMZ, Knoxville's classic rock. And George McFly got those Kenny Wayne Shepherd tickets going out free in about 30 minutes.
1: Hey.
0: Wow. What a voice. What's going on?
1: So I was just curious if you were going to play any Van Halen today. And if so, is there any way you can influence to the Van Halen, the real Van Halen, not the Van Hagar gunk?
0: You have such an incredible voice, my friend. You're a disc jockey calling a disc jockey, correct?
1: I wish. Computers for decades. And I actually talked to you probably a couple years ago. You said you need to be in radio. And I'm like, okay, let's go.
0: That is a gift. Now, listen. Yep. It is not my intent ever in my character to make you feel bad that you didn't follow your
1: dream. Yeah,
0: your dream.
1: So it was only a dream of recent, I should say, but it's all good.
0: Since you brought up Van Halen, and you also, we were talking about dream, you should call Big R on his all request lunch tomorrow and request something from Van Halen 1 or 2 or Women and Children First.
1: I'll Facebook you a, because you're on Facebook, and I'm connected somehow. I'll shoot you a photo over of a picture I took of David Lee Roth in September of 81 before the concert.
0: You took a picture of David Lee Roth?
1: Oh, yeah. It's one of the few 35mm shots I've scanned into the iCloud. I've had 30 years worth of photos scanned in and digitally since 2000, yeah.
0: I not only had a Farrah Fawcett poster, the orange bikini, on my wall, but I had a David Lee Roth poster on my wall.
1: Had Adrian Barbeau as well as Farrah Fawcett.
0: I couldn't choose between Adrian Barbeau and Farrah Fawcett.
1: Yeah.
0: Okay, so tomorrow, thank you for being patient. On Big R's All Request Lunch, if you answer his classic rock quiz question correctly, you can win some Newport Speedway tickets and some Movies Under the Stars passes. All right, Golden Voice, take us out.
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0: Man! Unbelievable, dude. All right. Thanks for the call, my friend.
1: All right, dude. Take care.
0: What a talent. See you, buddy. Again, I didn't want the guy to feel bad, but he's born with a golden voice like that, and he works computers. Nothing wrong with it. But what a voice. What a gift. Here comes the rock line straight through to me on 103.5 WIMZ.
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0: There goes the Eagles. 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It's 103.5 WIMZ, Knoxville's classic rock. And George McFly, by now you probably already heard that Jim King of Loudoun, Tennessee is our latest classic rock road trip winner. He gets to see the Eagles, the Sphere, him and a guest in Vegas, plus $1,500 to help cover airfare and hotel. 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All right, I have another pair of Kenny Wayne Shepherd tickets I will give away out of this 315 sports machine. First, here's everybody's friend and the busiest man at sports, Mark Packer.
1: Well, the Major League Baseball playoffs continue. If you are into that kind of thing, the Braves with a three-run homer in the bottom of the eighth yesterday to steal game one with the Phillies. Game two today, Phillies took a 1-0 lead early, so they are playing right now. Full slate of games, wild card only 2 out of 3, so it goes really quick, and they knock 4 teams out before you know it, and then it is on to the divisional round of the playoffs. Are you into baseball?
0: Yeah, I love baseball. When I was a kid, I was a White Sox fanatic, and the Sox beat Houston last night, so that was cool.
1: Okay, so there you go. Football weekend gets started tomorrow. Hardin Valley playing host to Farragut. In a key region game, Admirals coming off a 10-0 shutout this past week of Bearden. Hardin Valley drilled Bearden a couple of weeks ago, and they lost to Maryville this past week. So a key region game coming your way tomorrow night on Rivalry Thursday. And then Friday night, I decided about this, and I always loved the small school games because of everybody that we deal with, they're kind of the most appreciative. You know, the smaller schools are the most appreciative that we're there, and I always appreciate that. So Teleco Plains and Eagleton over in Alcoa will play Friday night. It's fall break. It's fall break time for some of the schools. Fall break is this next week, which is Knox County. For some, it's the week after. So kind of hitting that fall break time. I know for Farragut and Hardin Valley, all of their fans and families and all, they'll be there Thursday night, and then they'll all head out of town, and I'll probably see a bunch of them down at Disney World next week. But, yeah, that will be next week. Vols will be at home on Saturday afternoon, a 3:30 game against Arkansas. Don't want to say a must-win, but it's a must-win. After losing to Texas, if you're trying to have respectability this year, you know, maybe do something special, maybe make a playoff, something like that, you're going to have to win games like this Auburn game on Saturday and then Arkansas the following week. And then Alabama will come to town that third weekend, that third Saturday in October, and that will be later in the month. So a key weekend for Josh Heupel and the Vols. Big one on Saturday. Have a great one. Enjoy the beautiful weather outside. We will talk to you again tomorrow.
0: Sounds good. Thank you, Mark. Appreciate you very much. Mark Packer with the 315 Sports Machine. All right. Kenny Wayne Shepherd performing next Thursday night, October 8th at the Tennessee Theater. If you and a guest want to get in free, I will put caller 5 on the guest list to get in free to see Kenny Wayne Shepherd. 865-909-ROCK. Is the number through to me. 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

0: 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What a gorgeous day. What an absolutely beautiful day.
1: It's Kirby.
0: I know it's Kirby. Hey, tell your buddy Chris I saw his Facebook post, and I appreciate the IMZ mention.
1: We have to come down there one day this week because Chris has a prize package we got to pick up, so I'll definitely say hello.
0: Sounds good, buddy. God bless you.
1: Love you. Bye-bye.
0: Bye-bye, buddy.
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0: Hey, Chris. 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
0: Hey, I remember you telling me that. Did you win it?
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0: I guess there's a reason for everything. I still haven't quite figured it out. Have you?
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0: Okay. Well, swipe right next time. You never know. Appreciate the call, bud. Have a great day. 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
5: Good afternoon. Let's take a look at the roads. We've got reports of a crash on I-75 northbound at Andersonville Highway. That's causing major delays all the way back to Raccoon Valley Drive. And we're looking at some congestion on I-40 westbound from 275 to 640. It's going to be about a six-minute ride time with 3 minutes of delays. And more congestion on 40 eastbound from Pellissippi Parkway to 640. That's a 12-minute ride, five-minute delays. I'm Garrett Loudon, 103.5 WIMZ Workforce Traffic.
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0: How can I forget a voice like yours? You sound just like the guy on Movie Phone. Welcome to Movie Phone. For movies under the stars to see Carrie at IMS Nature Center this Friday night, press 1 now. I don't think anybody calls movie. I don't even think there's a Movie Phone anymore.
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0: You too, Ron. Bye-bye.
1: Bye.
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3: Good afternoon. Let's take a look at the roads. Congestion on I-40 westbound from 275 to 640. That's a five-minute drive time with two-minute delays. 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
0: And right back to me, it's George McFly. 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
1: Is it possible to talk to George?
0: I don't know, Bill. He's a pretty busy guy, man. Let me check. Hey, George. Bill, it's me.
1: George, I'm the Jersey guy.
0: Well, not anymore, Bill. You're an East Tennessee guy. I mean, I get a lot of calls from people that used to live all over, but they found East Tennessee to be home, and they're never going to move again. Because East Tennessee grows on people, doesn't it, Bill?
1: Yes, it does.
0: Thank you for listening, my friend. Have a great day.
1: Will do, George.
0: Keep in touch, will you?
1: Nice talking to you,
0: Good
1: buddy.
0: Talking with you, my friend. Good people. 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
3: Well, we are busy on the west side. Good afternoon. A lot of traffic on 40 in both directions through Palos Hippi Parkway. Traffic in West Knoxville as you head in either direction on I-40 through Alcoa Highway. Alcoa is in good shape off of 40 as you head southbound past the airport. 75 is moving well to the north. You are going to see some traffic coming down from Oak Ridge on Illinois Avenue southbound around the curve through Edgemore. Bob August, 103.5 WIMZ, workforce traffic.
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0: 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This morning, he got his foot through his underwear without losing balance. 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

0: 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John Hope, how you doing, buddy?
1: Good, how you doing, George?
0: I love that name. Do you have hope in winning $1,000 from J-Mac and Drake's Classic Rock on the clock?
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3: Watch for a slow roll as we get you home this afternoon on I-40 in both directions as you head west of Alcoa Highway. We've also got some traffic on the west side on 40 westbound through Pellissippi and Lovell Road and eastbound through Cedar Bluff. You're also going to see traffic off the 75 merge in Loudoun County onto 40 eastbound and on through Watt Road. 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And that's 103.5 WIMZ Workforce Traffic.
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1: Hi, Georgie. What are you up to?
0: It's my birthday today.
1: Well, happy birthday.
2: It's your birthday?
0: It's my birthday, Octavius.
2: Why didn't you let us know?
0: Because you don't turn 50 every day. I just wanted to keep it to myself.
1: Well, that's a milestone. Of course you got to celebrate.
0: Thank you. After all, you don't turn 40 every day.
1: Happy, happy birthday.
0: Thank you so much.
2: Do you have a picture of yourself? You know that picture is the oldest picture you have of yourself? Also the youngest one, too.
0: That's funny
2: stuff. Happy birthday, George.
0: Thank you, buddy. I appreciate it.
2: Everybody call George and wish him happy birthday.
0: It's too late. You're in top of the hour. See you later. Thanks for the calls today. Appreciate you. Have a great evening. 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
4: We are packing in the traffic on the west side on 40 westbound through Pellissippi Parkway, eastbound through Pellissippi and Cedar Bluff. You're going to see some volume coming down from Oak Ridge, around that curve on Illinois Avenue, southbound through Edgemoor Road. Watch for traffic in West Knoxville, both ways on 40 through Alcoa Highway. A little bit of traffic on 75 northbound up toward Emory Road, looking pretty good through Rocky Top into Campbell County. Bit of traffic on the south side on Alcoa Highway north. Northbound north of Hunt Road. Bob August, 103.5 WIMZ Workforce Traffic.
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0: 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Welcome to Hump Day. Welcome to Wednesday. We got a brand new 60 Seconds of Rock at 7 o'clock. Of course, we got your 80s at 8. Brand new Top 5 and 9. More making fun of me. And then 9:30 or 9:30 Thunder from Down Under. We're going to talk about IAMS Nature Center's Central Cinema, the Movies Under the Stars, coming up here in just a little bit. But right now, we're going to check traffic one more time with Bob August.
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2: Watch for a lot of volume on the west side on 40 westbound through Pellissippi Parkway on past Lovell Road toward Campbell Station. We've had a wreck off to the right shoulder, but lots of volume there. And you're busy about moving both ways on 40 through West Knoxville. Doing pretty well on 75 to the north. 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

0: 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Hi there. It's Octavia Spin. Another great movie night under the stars coming up at IMS Nature Center. Along with Central Cinema, it's this Friday night. They're going to be showing the classic horror movie, Carrie. You can get there around 7 o'clock. The movie's going to start around dusk, like around 8:15 p.m. They'll have the beer garden open. Food trucks will be there. 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All right, we got a brand new 60 Seconds in Rock coming up at the top of the hour about the Rolling Stones. And speak of the devil, I got Rolling Stones kicking off another extra long block of classic rock. 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
1: Today, in 1997, the Rolling Stones released Bridges to Babylon. The album gave us Anybody Seen My Baby and kicked off another gigantic Stones tour because apparently Mick Jagger looked at retirement and said, nah, I've got another 40,000 miles left on these hips. Bridges to Babylon was also a little different for the Stones. They brought in several producers, experimented with loops, samples, and more modern sounds while somehow still sounding exactly like four guys who could walk into a bar and run up a tab nobody could afford. And here's the part that hurts. That album came out 29 years ago today. Yeah, the album we once considered the new Rolling Stones album is almost 30. Meanwhile, Mick Jagger is still running around a stage, and I threw my back out this morning putting my socks on. That's your 60 Seconds in Rock. I'm Octavius for 103.5 WIMZ, Knoxville's classic rock.

0: Little Rocky Mountain Way from Joe Walsh, 103.5 WIMZ, Knoxville's Classic Rock. It's Octavius right now. Caller 7-865-909-ROCK. It's 865-909-ROCK. I'll give you a pair of tickets to the Knoxville Dragway for No Fear, No Prep on Saturday, October 10th. And we'll also toss in two tickets to see Larkin Poe live at the Shed. That's coming up soon. Caller 7-865-909-ROCK. 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

0: 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John Mellencamp, Small Town. Octavius on Top of the Rock tonight. 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